guys to get to. 310-840-4910. Kate, how about this one? And no, I didn't. This is not my mom who texted this in. It's actually, we have a name. Cartwright in Brilliant. Where the hell is Brilliant? Anybody, Kate, if you guess which state Brilliant is in, Cartwright in Brilliant. Where the hell is Brilliant?

0: Here's a look at your forecast. Lows dip down to about 62 overnight under clear skies. Daytime highs approaching 80 Wednesday. Sunshine mixed with clouds at times. Lows around 62 Wednesday night. Temperatures a bit below average Thursday and Friday with highs from the mid-70s to the upper 70s. Slight chance of rain showers Thursday. Storms likely on Friday. I'm staff meteorologist Derek Height. Currently, it's 62 degrees.
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horseback. Now he's a buckskin, 15 hands, five-time team road champion. She never liked him, she don't need him. Hell, she don't even know how to feed him. She ain't a cowgirl, she can't stand Merle.

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Well, I'm George Strait, and honey, I own this bar. They say tonight it's your birthday.

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1: Man, I ain't seen nothing. 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
1: All right, so really quickly, quick note off the top for hour number three. I let Dino in, and Dino does what Dino does. Dino takes really good music, and then he tries to cover it, and he destroys really good music. And then you clones come in and destroy him for destroying really good music. And Dino, you're getting destroyed right now. Nobody has your back, except for one guy. Actually, one guy does have your back. No, he doesn't. You know who responded? The general manager of the Houston Texans. None other than Nick Caserio. He's watching right now, and he sent me a text personally, quote, "Dude, this guy is horrible." Three crying emojis. Damn, Dino, you're so bad. Even Nick, who's never negative on anything, called you horrible. And he's not wrong. All right, as we start hour number three, I'm pumped up for this, too. We are joined right now by a former NFL linebacker. He played 8 years in the league for the Raiders, the Jags, and the... Dino, you're so bad. Even Nick, who's never negative on anything, called you horrible. And he's not wrong. All right, as we start hour number three...

95.5 FM, KAAN.